I tried to the top, I've been out of shape, taking out the box, I'm an astronaut. I blasted off the planet, rocked the cause catastrophe, and it matters more because I had it. Now I had, I thought about wreaking havoc on an opposition, kind of shocking, they want a static with precision, I'm automatic, quarterback, I ain't talking second, pack it up on

0: have to be the best hockey fans there are. Show the rest of the league, the players in the league, how impressive of a place this is to play.
1: You're capable.

a blade, here's a picture that I saved too long. Here's my credit card and keys, and the reason I won't find peace.

0: to be the best hockey fans there are. Let's show the rest of the league, the players in the league, how impressive of a place this is to play.
1: Spectaculaire!

0: be the best hockey fans there are. Let's show the rest of the league, the players in the league, how impressive of a place this is to play.
1: You're Clapper.